0: good. This is so good.
1: Yeah, really good. 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
0: 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Hey.
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Baby, I'm addicted to your skin. 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Sometimes you're good for me, sometimes you're bad. I try to explain it, but you just don't get it. What do you want to do?

I just got here and I think I'm losing signal already. 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Can you hear me now? Sorry.